into the night, my V8 screams like sin. Flames shoot out the sides, yeah, the show begins. You think you're riding fast, I hit your speed for lunch. Don't blink or hit the gas, I'm fast.

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0: I don't even know what I was thinking.
1: But there's only one door in the bedroom, bro.
0: Just one door.
1: Just one door.
0: That's right. Glad we figured that out. We got it right now.
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Tell my heart is beating, I can feel the recipe. I wonder if my day is coming, blame it on the entropy. My blood is pumping, I can see the end is right in front of me. Don't take

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Severin, Severin, speak so slightly. Severin, down on your bended knee. Taste the whip, in love not given lightly.

drunk. Whiplash girl child in the dark. Severin, your servant, comes and bells, please don't forsake him.

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It's a little of AOR, a little of Yacht Rock, a little of smooth jazz, and full of West Coast good music. 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

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Chris Morris. 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

0: is taking me.
1: You got the Wolfman, Jack.
0: Clap for the Wolfman. Let's go to the phones right now. Hello, who is on the telephone?
2: Hi.
0: Yes.
2: This is Rebecca from Dallas.
0: Rebecca. I think I love you, Rebecca.
2: Oh, I love you too, definitely.
0: Oh, man, you are so sensuous.
2: Well, thank you.
0: Well, I tell you, you got something happening tonight. What's going on with you?
2: Well, I'm resting. I just got out of surgery not too long ago, and I had to turn you on.
0: Aww.
2: It made me feel better.
0: What kind? It wasn't serious, was it?
2: Well, it was gallbladder.
0: Oh, dear. Any kind of surgery is just ooky poo-poo. You know what I mean?
2: That's right.
0: Oh, I just can't. Oh, I'm so glad you're feeling good, though.
2: Well, thank you. Because of you.
0: Well, you're so wonderful. I just love being with you.
2: Well, thank you. I love it, too.
0: Can I sit on your lap here?
2: Sure.
0: I feel so close to you right now.

0: pretty song. Just love it. First class and beach, baby.
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1: Bob Gino at the guitar and the Jets from the Thunderbird Hotel closing out the Coffee Jim Dandy program with Spanish Eyes. I'll see you tomorrow morning at 6 o'clock. Until then, this is Coffee Jim saying thanks for listening and bye now.
2: Arrivederci.
1: Goodbye. 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Love thy neighbor.
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6: Accelerating its reaction to presence of oil-laden tankers off Beira, Mozambique. That oil held possibly to be destined for Rhodesia. Britain has asked for an emergency meeting of the United Nations Security Council. West Germans are supporting Chancellor Erhard in his firm stand against France. Riots in Saigon have taken a more than usually violent turn. Mobs of students tonight, Vietnamese time, beat an American, then kidnapped him and fled in the small station wagon. Earlier, they had burned a U.S. military jeep in growing anti-American fury. Soviet authorities continue to claim that two Soviet pilots perished when their plane fell into the Havel River in West Berlin yesterday, but their bodies have not been found. Wreckage of the jet aircraft has, however, been taken from the river. Divers sent down by Western authorities could not find remains of the flyers as the Russians charged.
5: From Las Vegas, KENO serves Western America.